Since at night, oh, my mind goes crazy. When I close my eyes, my thoughts get hazy. 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I wish you could show me what's real from fake.

0: La musique dans l'âme sur RCF Liège en compagnie de Maurice Détières.
1: Once upon a time in Africa, I was sitting outside in this little village made of clay. A woman and a man were having an argument. Their words resounding in the air like percussion.

0: tell you that there's power.
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0: 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So be mindful of the words you release. See,
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You were born to rule. 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

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You were born to rule. And you need to know that there is a king. I know that some of you have been molested. I know that some of you have been